0: 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WeatherTech, made in America for an American-made summer. 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
1: Yep.
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1: 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We're Lingo Kids, and we're here to help parents out. 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